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I have attained to my spouse and all my sorrows and sufferings and pains, they are dispelled since I have attained my spouse. Kahu Nanak mevar kar paya. My hope is fulfilled and my desire is satiated. Puri asa jivan sa mere ra. Mohe nirgun sab gun tere, that O Vaheguru, I am without any merits and you are full of merits, and which way I can utter thy praise, O Vaheguru? Kit muktud salat. You haven't taken into account all my demerits. Baksh liyo khin mai, and has forgiven me instantaneously. Kaho Nanak mein var kar paya. I have attained to my spouse. Mere lathe sabhi visure. So sasinga jiyo. Guru ne badi kripa ki ti hai. Akhir liya to kaam ich Guru Gobind Singh Maharaj. Jo jodi no ashirwad dinde hai. De ji asis kahe Jagdish. 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